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Pazite na se in na druge. This is not a good day to call me, because I cannot spare some sympathy. My own feeling is mostly unclear.

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The band is called The Pixies. 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